0: Embalos de sábado à noite.
1: Embalos de sábado à noite.
2: If you're looking for trouble, you came to the right place. If you're looking for trouble, just look right in my face. I was born standing up and talking back.

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0: 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Too nice.
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0: Positive. Positive.
2: You are
0: too nice to be real. Too nice.
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0: 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Positive. You are too nice to be real. Positive.
1: Na menina.
2: Embalos de sábado à noite.
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